right? 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Sometimes a skirt and a high heel boots.

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Nothing too very scientific. 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And you're walking

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A3D model, where you summon all these loves of mine who can actually sing.

Take your orbs and your chariots. Spare my wombs and my Bibles. I need you to read the world for me and dismantle my phones.

0: 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Teeth whitening. 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Diamond cufflinks. 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